Welcome one, welcome all. I'm Stephen Kaleo. This is World Cafe. And Kevin Morby, fresh off his Grammy win with Mavis Staples, has a new album coming May 15th. It's called Little Wide Open, produced by Aaron Dessner. And first single, Javelin, quote, Morby says, "This is a song I wrote about being in love with someone you keep circling around the globe, relentlessly traveling through the air and down highways, and then returning home alone to Middle America." Romantic and depressing, but it's still a really good song. Check out Javelin from Kevin Morby.

0: Those first three LCD Sound System records are so good. This Is Happening is the third one, and a little bit of euphoria for you, Home from LCD Sound System. On the way, we go into the archives for some blue-eyed soul and some 90s alternative pop when we get back to World Cafe.
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0: 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It's Some Change, live from the archives.

recorded live for World Cafe, the Austin band Fastball, and their one-hit wonder, The Way. This is where I debate how much information I give you about the song. And because once I learned what this song is about, it's hard not to think about it. And that being said, it's somewhat sad. So I'll let you head over to Wikipedia. I'm not selling it well. It's not as bad as you think it is, but it is worse than you would imagine based on that song. Live from the archives happens every day on World Cafe. Here's new music from Death Cab for Cutie. It's Riptides.

0: Wallflowers from their debut album, Bringing Down the Horse, Sixth Avenue Heartache. And Death Cab for Cutie, new music, Riptides, from their new album, I Built You a Tower. We're back in a minute with more World Cafe.
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0: Beautiful note to end on, wouldn't you say? From the all-time great triple album, All Things Must Pass, My Sweet Lord, from George Harrison. And yes, this passed, but it will come again soon. Check your local listings. We make this show from WXPN at the University of Pennsylvania in Philadelphia. Thanks so much for listening to World Cafe from NPR.
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0: 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Maybe Your Moment, great early morning song. Loving that one a lot. And right before Justin, it was Beck with Ride Lonesome. That is new music here on WTMD. And good morning to you. I'm Bob the Paper Guy, in for Alex this morning on the TMD Morning Show. Morning show made possible in part by our friends at Game Day Men's Health. For men who want to look, feel, and perform their very best. We've got Acoustic Sunrise coming up for you here in just a moment.
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0: Well, good morning once again. Bob the Paper Guy in for Alex, but you knew that already. And we'll be hanging out together, enjoying music and whatever comes our way up until 10 o'clock this Wednesday morning. And right now, it is time for Acoustic Sunrise.

Well, not so much this morning, and perhaps not too much during the course of the day. A rain and a thunderstorm are very possible, and not as warm as yesterday, looking to get up to about 74 degrees by the time it's all said and done on this Wednesday. Currently, we are looking at cloudy skies with some of those thunderstorms heading our direction, and 67 degrees at 6:10. The sunrise scheduled for 6:02. So let's get to it. This is music from Jackson Browne.

Well, it's so hard to come by that feeling of peace. Once this friend of mine said to me,

0: 89.7 WTMD. That is the music of Patti Rothberg, and that is coming from her album Between the One and the Nine, Forgive Me, the name of the song. And right before that, it was Natalie Brooke with a pretty cool tune called Hands. And we also heard from a Dave Matthews Band, Crush, and our acoustic sunrise feature this morning coming from Jackson Brown, his solo acoustic record, Volume 1. We heard Your Bright Baby Blues all on a Wednesday morning. And good morning to you. I'm Bob the Paper Guy in for Alex. And we'll be hanging out till 10 o'clock this morning with plenty of great TMD music to hopefully satisfy your musical needs. And we've got a classic from Diana Ross and the Supremes on the way.
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Langhorne Slim and the War Eagles here on WTMD, Rebel Side of Heaven, Freak Slug right before that with Miss June, and Diana Ross and the Supremes, Reflections, a little bit of psychedelic soul from the later part of the 1960s. Good morning to you, Bob the Paper Guy, and for Alex on the TMD Morning Show. Thank you for joining in this morning. I've got a lot of great music to get to all morning long up until 10. And what do you say we just continue rolling? And I actually just thinking about rolling, I just took a look at traffic, and things seem to be moving along pretty well here at this early hour. Hopefully that will continue to roll into the later hours of the morning, but something happens, we'll let you know about it. And right now, let's get into the music of Sonny War with Valerie June helping out. Song is called Cry Baby.

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0: Any Vedder taking on the Fab Four of the Beatles. You've Got to Hide Your Love Away. Great cover of that song that the Beatles actually gave to a British band known as the Silky. And the Silky became one-hit wonders because their version cracked the top 10. And the Beatles, looking at the success they had, decided to record their own song as well and did very well with their version. And right before Eddie Vedder, it was Cassius Culpepper, Man of the World. And Cassius Culpepper is going to be in Columbia next Tuesday, May the 12th, at the Collective Encore for a live lunch presentation. You'll be able to get all the details on that live lunch at WTMD.org. A little bit closer to now, like at noon today, Arlo Parks will be performing a live lunch for us here at TMD. She'll be on stage at Ram's Head on stage in Annapolis. All the tickets, of course, have long been gone for Arlo Parks, but you can listen to her performance as it happens live right here on the radio, or you can watch Arlo Parks on our live stream with the YouTube channel that we have. So that sounds like a pretty good way to spend part of a Wednesday afternoon. Bob the Paper Guy hanging out with you in for Alex this morning. We've got some Jane's Addiction coming up.
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0: Those two guys are like peanut butter and jelly, or chocolate and peanut butter. They just really, really go well together. David Byrne and Brian Eno, Strange Overtones. And right before that, music from Massive Attack. Teardrop is what we heard from that band. And if you remember the old TV show House, they used Massive Attack for the theme song to that TV show, one that I used to enjoy. I have no idea what the principals of that show are doing anymore, but I did enjoy House when it was on the air. Good morning to you. I'm Bob the Paper Guy. In for Alex this morning, and support for the morning show comes from Game Day Men's Health, specializing in care for men looking to feel and perform their very best. And coming up in just a moment, we'll continue with the music with you two.
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0: 89.7 WTMD, that is music from the Mayflies USA. Mayflies USA, a band out of North Carolina. That album produced by Chris Stamey, and that record called Summertown. And I really do like that band a whole lot. One of those groups that has several albums. I know of at least three, and I think there's probably more, but they were, in my opinion anyway, criminally overlooked. And if you like bands like Teenage Fan Club or maybe Real Estate and Shins, which we heard right before Mayflies USA, you will undoubtedly enjoy any of their releases. A lot of great music from that band. And right before Mayflies USA, it was the Shins. It's Only Life. You too in the mix there as well with Song of the Future. That is new music for you on TMD. I'm Bob the Paper Guy in for Alex on the morning show, and let's turn our attention to some Baltimore music.
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0: Kings of Convenience, sounding a little bit like Bob Dylan to me, something from the time period of like Duquesne Whistle. Boat Behind is the song that we heard, and right before that, Baltimore Music from Glorian, song Catatonic. And good morning, hope you're having a wonderful Wednesday so far. Bob the Paper Guy in for Alex on the morning show, and right now let's take a look at some traffic so far this morning. It seems that traffic has been, well, kind of behaving itself, and I don't want to say too much. I don't want to jinx the light traffic volume that has been prevalent so far. However, there are some slowdowns. Stop and go in Overly on the Beltway, 695 Outer Loop between Bel Air Road and Hartford Road. Also on the Outer Loop of the Beltway in the Pikesville area, slow traffic between 795 and Liberty Road. That is exit 18. Heading down towards Hanover on the BW Parkway southbound between I-195 and Maryland 100. There is some slow traffic there with anywhere from a 2 to 5 minute delay and a couple of accidents to bring to your attention. In the Baltimore area, one, a vehicle fire, a carbecue, as some people like to call it, but certainly not the person whose car it is. Vehicle fire in Baltimore City on Ponca Street at Hollabird Avenue, and an accident on I-95 southbound at Key Highway. And that is what we have for you so far. We'll have another traffic report for you in just a little bit. And Amanda Shires on the way.
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Mm-hmm.

0: What the world needs now is a little more whistling. Cass Elliott right there with Dream, A Little Dream. Of course, Cass Elliott, a member of the Mamas and the Papas. And in the 1970s, she recorded an album with the late Dave Mason and really was a pretty good record. It kind of got panned, but some pretty good songs. Cass Elliott and Dave Mason together. Cass Elliott also, at one point in her career, discovered a Baltimore band called the Peppermint Rainbow at a club in Georgetown. And she liked them so much that she asked if she could get on stage with them and do a couple songs. And the Peppermint Rainbow people were like, "Oh, hell yeah. Cass Elliott, you want to sing with us? Come up on stage. We're happy to have you." And Cass Elliott actually got the Peppermint Rainbow a recording contract, which they used to record the Lemon Piper song Green Tambourine, among others. And what else do we have in here for you that we just heard? Let me see here. Enough about Cass Elliott for the time being. Biba Doobie, All I Did Was Dream of You, and Amanda Shire's Peace of Mind. And the Biba Doobie song, pretty cool one too. And of course, Biba Doobie is an artist that you probably heard first here on WTMD. And if you were lucky, you got to see her down at one of our first Thursday shows right before she really exploded into big time popularity, touring with Taylor Swift and becoming part of that crew. So that's what we do here at WTMD. We introduce you to new artists, up-and-coming artists, and also, hitting you up with some older folks that you may be familiar with, like Cass Elliott. And I think right now we're going to not introduce you, because I'm sure you know who this artist is, Arlo Parks. She will be in Annapolis today, Ram's Head on stage, as part of WTMD's Live Lunch. That show starts at noon. The tickets are all gone, so don't go down looking for a ticket to get into the show, because they are gone. But the next best thing, which we will do, is play that concert on the radio, live as it happens, and you can listen to it at WTMD, or you can watch our live stream on the WTMD YouTube channel. So make sure you check that out.
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0: Love is the Way, The Sacred Souls, and right before that, Arlo Parks with Devotion. Good morning to you. Bob, the paper guy, in for Alex on the TMD Morning Show. And a couple of incidents here, traffic-wise. Milford Mill on Church Lane at North Rolling Road, there's an accident in that area, so use caution if you are traveling through there. Also, on the Wilkins Avenue exit at 695, there has been an accident at that location, so be aware of that. And there's an overturned vehicle in Jessup, 695 southbound. So that is definitely going to be a bit of a problem. We'll keep our eye on that. That just recently occurred, so don't have really any details on that. But as soon as we find out something about that, we will let you know. Coming up in a minute, music from an artist who may have a green thumb, Lucy Dacus. She'll be planting tomatoes.
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0: That is the music of Deep Sea Diver and Billboard Hearts. And right before that, great tune from the band Long Winters, Hindsight. And on the other side of the hour, we heard from Mountjoy and Gigi Perez with In the Middle, and new music from Lucy Dacus, Planting Tomatoes. I'm Bob the Paper Guy, in for Alex Courtwright on the TMD Morning Show. 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And a little while back, we mentioned an accident on 95 southbound in the Jessup area. Well, that accident involves an overturned vehicle in Jessup on 95 southbound at Maryland 32. We didn't have the location pinpointed at that point, but that is Maryland 32, exit 38, and a little bit of a mess through that area, so avoid it if you can. And coming up for you here in just a moment, how about some music from the Rolling Stones? Yeah, we've got that and a whole lot more on the TMD Morning Show.
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New music there from Baltimore's very own the Greenberry Woods. Some very, very nice, tasty sounding jingle jangle power pop, reminding me of the Byrds somewhat with the 12-string guitar. And whenever you want me to, a single release, Greenberry Woods here on WTMD. Your home for total music discovery and your home for Baltimore music as well. Right before that, we were listening to A General Public, a song they recorded for the 1994 movie called Threesomes, originally done by the Staple Singers in 1972. I'll Take You There is the name of the song that we heard. And let's continue on with some music here for this Wednesday morning. A little bit of light rain falling at the studios of WTMD right now. Perhaps where you are as well. We're expecting some rain to come through during the course of the day, and it looks like this might just be the leading edge. It's Rat Boys, Penny in the Lake, TMD.

0: The very dynamic J.D. McPherson here on WTMD with Firebug. And right before that, Rat Boys with Penny in the Lake. I guess you could do some deep sea diving and get that penny, and maybe it might be worth something. You know, I was reading about pennies the other day, and it seems to me that pennies that were, I guess, minted before 1981, they have copper. At least that's what I was led to believe from the article that I read. So if you have pennies from 1980 back, most of those should be copper, or at least have some kind of a copper alloy in them. And you might want to check those for a different degrees of collectability. There are a lot of collectible pennies. And if you got anything from 1981 further on, roll them up, take them to the bank. They'll give you real spending money for all your pennies that you have. I've got a few that I should probably turn in. I might be able to, lower the federal debt by a couple of $1,000 with the pennies that I have accrued over the year. And let's take a look at some traffic for you right now. A accident at Northern Parkway at Belvedere Avenue, which may include an overturned truck. I'm not quite sure about that. That just called out not long ago, so that is a very busy intersection, so that might be a bit of a bugaboo for you this morning. Police activity in Baltimore City blocking the left lane, 895 northbound at the Harbor Tunnel south end, so be aware of that as well. Also, still working the overturned vehicle in Jessup on 95 southbound at Maryland 32, which is exit number 38. And a slow traffic in a lot of the same slow places as per usual. Stop and go in Overly, 695 of the outer loop of the Beltway. Outer loop of the Beltway between 795 and exit 18, Liberty Road. And let me see. Also, some stop-and-go traffic in Hanover on the VW Parkway southbound between 195 and Maryland 100. And there had been an earlier accident at I-95 southbound at Key Highway. I think that has been cleared out of the way, and we'll have more traffic for you in just a little bit. And let us do this, and we'll come back with some music from Sturgill Simpson. Make sure you gargle and clear your throat, because this one is a sing-along.
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Well, if your biorhythms are lacking a little bit of zest this morning, that should put the zest right back into them. The Fitzky Brothers with Come a Little Closer, a great song there. New music on WTMD, and I love that bass line just kind of, not even percolating, but just kind of pulling the whole song along. Really cool. Fitzky Brothers here on TMD, and right before that, Hooray for the Riff Raff, Hawk Moon, and also we heard music from Sturgill Simpson, Sing Along, here on WTMD, and a very pleasant good morning to you. I'm Bob the Paper Guy in for Alex this morning, and you know, today, if you are a baseball fan, and if you are a Babe Ruth fan, you probably know this already, but it was on this day, back in 1915, like 111 years ago, that Babe Ruth hit his first professional home run. He did it against the Yankees while he was playing for the Boston Red Sox. Of course, the Bambino would later join the Yankees and become one of the most storied players in Yankee history. But on this day, the Red Sox, with Babe Ruth not only batting but pitching, played the Yankees at the Polo Grounds in New York, and he hit his first home run in the third inning off of the immortal Jack Warhop, which I don't think too many people remember Jack. And the Red Sox would lose that game 4-3. And Babe Ruth, well, he helped himself a little bit, but he also ended up losing the game. He pitched 12 and a third innings in that game. Can you believe it? And any pitcher today in baseball pitching 12 innings of ball, that is totally unheard of in today's modern game. No question about that. Shohei Ohtani, sorry, you got nothing on Babe Ruth, I'm sorry to say. And let's do this one. This coming from Whitney, a band out of Chicago. It's called Dandelions.

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0: 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That is the music of David Gray. I don't know about a moment changing everything, but I think when David Gray signed up with Brushfire Records, the Jack Johnson label, that changed everything for David Gray, becoming a big-time music star. And right before David Gray, we heard music from Whitney, a band out of Chicago, and the song Dandelions. Here on WTMD, taking a look at traffic here. Slow traffic on I-83 southbound between Padonia and Timonium Roads. About a 3-minute delay through there. Speeds but they are in the low 30s. Also, slow traffic between Lock Raven Boulevard and York Road on the outer loop of the Beltway. Got about a 5-minute delay through there with speeds only hitting the low and mid-20s, so definitely a regular spot for slow traffic. Also, stop-and-go traffic in the Overly area on 695 of the Outer Loop, seemingly endless slow traffic and stop-and-go traffic through that area just about every day. And I do believe the earlier vehicle fire that they had in Baltimore City on Ponca Street at Hollabird Avenue has been cleared up. But keep your eyes open just in case as you go through there. And another accident that was a bit of a bugaboo earlier, Milford Mill on a Church Lane at North Rolling Road seems to be okay at this point as well. And still working the overturned vehicle accident on I-95 southbound in the Jessup area. That is at Maryland 32, exit 38. So that is your traffic for this Wednesday morning. And coming up for you in just a moment, we'll get into some new music from Kevin Morby.
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0: David Shaw, and the Revivalists here on WTMD. The song Heartstop from that storied band out of New Orleans. And they were at our first Thursday festival, gosh, all the way back in 2016. It's hard to believe 10 years have gone by since then. But seeing them that night down at Canton Waterfront Park, you got the sense that, these guys, they've got it going on. And indeed they did, and indeed they do. And to really enjoy their performance. Seen them a couple times since then and have never been disappointed in any show they've ever done. Right before the Revivalists, we heard from the Subdudes with All the Time in the World, and Kevin Morby in the mix there as well with a new song called Javelin on the TMD Morning Show. Bob the Paper Guy in for Alex, and support for the Morning Show comes from Game Day Men's Health, specializing in care for men looking to feel and perform their best. And coming up here in a moment, Simon and Garfunkel. It's TMD. Good morning.
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0: Yeah, that California surf sound from the A La La's. Tell me what's on your mind. And right before that, brand new music from the New Pornographers with the song called Votive. And Simon and Garfunkel kicking off that set of music with The Only Living Boy in New York. That has got to be a pretty lonely existence, one would suspect. And good morning to you. I'm Bob the Paper Guy in for Alex this morning. You and I together for about another 40 minutes or so with plenty of TMD music to get to. So hopefully you'll be able to stick around and enjoy all that music. And thinking about the A La La's, I saw them at the Metro Gallery. Gosh, I don't know. It's been a number of years ago now. And they were every bit as good as I was hoping they would be. And they had an opening band out of California called Toshaki Miyake, which I had never heard of before. And they were absolutely killers. And it turns out that the people in Toshaki Miyake were good friends with the folks on Best Coast. And they did have a little bit of a similar sound. So what a great night of music that was. I was so happy about that. I even gave up my my space in the restroom line to a very pregnant woman who, if you have been around pregnant women, you know when they need to go, they need to go. So I had no qualms about giving up my spot. Let's get back into the music here right now with music recorded here at the studios of WTMD from M. Ward.
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Anybody lose a ticket stub or go home? There's a place you can go.

0: Well, the question is, what would you rather feel, round or square? Inquiring minds want to know. But I guess if you're the Legion of Superheroes superhero known as Bouncing Boy, then round is probably the best way to feel. Pokey Lafarge, right before Personal Trainer, we heard End of My Rope and music from M. Ward, recorded live at the studios of WTMD, the song Confession, doing that a couple of years ago. M. Ward, quite the talented individual, no question about that. Doing a lot of work with Zooey Deschanel over the years as well. And coming up for you here in just a moment, music from Wilco. Stand by.
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One of my favorite bands of all time, The Smithereens. That one called Long Way Back Again from the album A Date with the Smithereens. A song on there called Sick of Seattle, which was one that Pat D'Annunzio wrote because of all the Seattle bands taking over the grunge movement of the early 1990s, kind of washing bands like the Smithereens out to sea, metaphorically speaking, but always a great show from the Smithereens. And again, this one, Long Way Back Again, from the album A Date with the Smithereens. The Who in the mix as well, with Pinball Wizard, and a cool song from Wilco, Handshake Drugs. Jeff Tweedy showing that, yeah, I know how to play guitar. And boy, does he ever. I'm Bob the Paper Guy. Thanks for tuning in to the TMD Morning Show. I'm in for Alex this morning. And let's continue on. This one coming from Suzanne Vega.

0: Out of Portland, Oregon, that is the music of Laura Veers. Wide-eyed, legless, and definitely Laura Veers, I think, could be described as an artist who is a little bit quirky, but quirky in a very fun and good way. She is also very good friends with the people in the Decemberists, Colin Malloy and that crew, and she often shows up on some of their records and every once in a while actually plays with them. So Laura Veers, very, very talented singer-songwriter. Suzanne Vega, speaking about people who have a little bit of talent, Suzanne Vega right before that with Blood Makes Noise. And I never knew that, but I'm sure Suzanne wouldn't lie to us, do you think? Anyway, I'm Bob the Paper Guy. I'm getting ready to get out of here, and Izzy is up next. She'll be with you throughout the course of the midday, and lots and lots of great music with Izzy on the way, so stay tuned for that, and I will drop you off here in just a moment with some music from Nation of Language. Enjoy the rest of your Wednesday.
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0: 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Good morning. It is a rainy day here in Baltimore. I just biked into the station and yeah, it was still raining. That was Fool's Gold from Buffalo Traffic Jam. A little bit of new music to start our morning together. And they are playing this Saturday at Power Plant Live if you are interested in listening to that song live. We started off the hour with Jukebox the Ghost, sort of a tongue twister for me, with Good Day, and I hope that we have a good day together because it is live lunch day, everyone. I will be with you, sitting here, guiding you through your morning and afternoon, and we'll be able to listen to the live lunch happening in Annapolis with Arlo Parks starting at noon. Back into the music with King Tuff. They recently put out a new record titled Moo, but I have their 2023 album. It's called Small Town Stardust, and I have the title track for you, so stay with me. That's headed your way, and of course, a little bit of new music from Deer Tick, and I just had to slip in a Boy Genius song because when it gets rainy, you know, you gotta listen to the sad music. Thanks for joining me. I'm Izzy. Stay with me because next is King Tuff.
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New music from Dirtik on 89.7 WTMD. Good morning, I'm Izzy, and that was Mary Singletary from their upcoming album, Coin-O-Matic, which is officially out June 5th in about a month. And then on June 12th, they'll be down in D.C. playing at the Atlantis. You might be familiar with Dirtik because they joined us for First Thursdays a few years ago. Next on WTMD, we are going to be listening to music from The Alarm from their 84 album, Declaration. It's The Stand. And this is so funny because I did a whole thing on my show a couple days ago about music coming out in 1984, and it just is like, now every time I see that number, I'm like, okay, this song's about to be the best song ever. We'll also listen to music from Boy Genius, Daphne Ekman, and then diving into Beach House, because I feel like on this rainy day, the Beach House's vibe is just like kind of exactly what we all need. It's like a warm hug, and you know, it's like the window's cracked and it's raining and like a nice cool breeze comes through. That's what I'm trying to bring to you this morning. But first up, The Alarm with The Stand here on TMD.

0: 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That was Daphne Ekman out of Annapolis giving us her latest single, Love Island, that she put out on her birthday. Your next chance to see her is this upcoming Wednesday, a week from today, at Songbird down in D.C. I'm Izzy Bavis. Thank you again for joining me this morning. Boy Genius, before that with Emily, I'm Sorry, and starting it off in 1985 with The Alarm. Stay with me because next year is the Beach House series on TMD because it's rainy out, and nothing quite hits better on a rainy day than listening to some Beach House. That's next on TMD.
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0: 89.7 WTMD, I'm Izzy Bavis. Now let's get into it. It is a rainy day here in Baltimore, light rain, 62 degrees, chance of showers on and off throughout the day, and possible thunderstorms after 5 p.m. The high is near 77, so you can crack the windows open, lie down, and listen to these next 3 songs. First up is Space Song. Beach House put it out as their promotional single for their 5th studio album, Depression Cherry, and that album has definitely been one that I've been listening to a lot. I discovered it when I was in college, a couple years after it came out, and I was just immediately, fell in love with the ethereal sounds that Beach House creates. The second song is going to be off of their second studio album, Devotion. It's a return to their earlier sound, originally released in 2008, and it was recorded at Lord Baltimore through the kind of early fall, late summer months of the year before it, and I just think it's a great way to see how far Beach House has come in their discography. Closing it out, taking a jump from the second album to the 4th album with Bloom, that came out in 2012, and the song I have is Wild. Both the second and third song I'm playing today from the Beach House discography are considered on Reddit to be some of their underrated tracks. So let's get into it with the kind of rainy day we have and listening to some great ethereal music with Beach House. I'm Izzy, and you're listening to TMD. This is Space Song.

Music from Beach House here on 89.7 WTMD. That was off of Devotion. Thank you for joining me for the Beach House segment, because I was feeling a little bit gloomy out. Since it's gloomy, you know, it's raining here in Baltimore, and I don't know, I feel like Beach House really fits that vibe. But you know what is not that vibe? This next song. You know, we wallowed a little bit about the rain, and now it is time to feel fabulous. That is from the musician Meek out of the UK. She just played SNL UK and performed this song, and it was, well, it was fabulous. 89.7 TMD.

0: A little dose of fun there with John Batiste, I Need You. We also heard a fabulous track from Meek. I'm Izzy Bavis. You're listening to 89.7 WTMD. We are all about new music, which is why I have the new song from Death Cab for Cutie's upcoming record, I Built You a Tower. The song is titled Riptides. Definitely one of my favorites recently. You can catch them live playing at Merriweather this summer with Japanese Breakfast in July. Next hour on WTMD, previewing some music from Arlo Parks, who's joining us for a live lunch at noon, Julian Baker and Torres, some of my favorites, music from Sad Pop Girls at 11:30, and that'll be a fun one indeed. Thank you again for joining me. It is a rainy day here in Baltimore, and I think it's being compounded by the fact that the studio I work in does not really have windows, so it really feels dark. But you make it brighter, so thanks for being with me. And stay with me for the next hour on WTMD. We've got a lot of music to come. And then, of course, at noon, it's live lunch down in Annapolis at Ram's Head on Stage. And you'll be listening with me right here, so it's going to be a fun one. Thanks for joining me, and stay with me. That new song from Death Cab for Cutie is headed your way.
1: I don't want a laugh track in the morning. I don't want people yelling at me. I don't like long commercial sets where commercials are screaming at you for attention. I want music. I want stories. I want perspective. I want a good way to kind of ease into my day that complements where I am as opposed to distracting from it and annoying the hell out of me.
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You're listening to the latest from Arlo Parks on 89.7 WTMD. I'm Izzy Bavis, and that was Two Sided from her new album, Ambiguous Desires. And you can catch her live down in D.C. on August 29th at the Howard Theater. And even better, if you got spots to our live lunch with Arlo Parks, that's starting in about an hour, you can tune in, of course. I'll be with you running the board here at the station, making sure that you can hear it if you're tuning in. That starts at noon, a live lunch with Arlo Parks. I'm Izzy, and now let's get back into the music with one of my favorites, Julian Baker and Torres, Sugar in the Tank. Then we'll have some more new music headed your way from Modest Mouse. And at 11:30, diving into sad pop girlies. So much fun happening here. And then, of course, the live lunch at noon. Stick around. This is Sugar in the Tank from Julian Baker and Torres on 89.7 WTMD.

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Modest Mouse with Picking Dragon's Pockets off their upcoming album, An Eraser and a Maze. It's their 8th studio record, out June 5th. You might be familiar with the kind of sound on this album because we've been also playing their track, Look How Far, which has a similar kind of themes that we are hearing in that last track. You got a chance to see Modest Mouse. They're playing Nationals Park down in D.C. on August 18th. I'm Izzy Bavis, and back into the music with The Clash and Clampdown.

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0: 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Their next show in Maryland's in Stevensville on this Friday at Cult Classic Brewing. I'm Izzy. We listen to music from The Clash, and next here is music from Sad Pop Girlies. Stay with me because that's next on TMD.
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0: 89.7 WTMD, I'm Izzy Bavis. And now it is time to listen to some music from some sad pop girlies. Their songs may seem upbeat, but the lyrics themselves are a little bit sad. First up, Mitski. Nobody is one of her hit tracks. It's off of her fifth studio album, Be the Cowboy, and it is a standout in her discography of singles. What stands out about this one in particular is that I feel like it really embodies what it means to make a sad pop song. It is catchy, it is tasteful, but the lyrics and the content are about feeling unwanted. Then we're going to listen to music from Indigo D'Souza. Originally based out of Asheville, North Carolina, she now calls Los Angeles her home, and Take Off Her Pants is one of her first hit tracks. It really put her on the map of an indie pop artist. Her latest record really does read like a pop album, but she's been making kind of pop music for a long time, but now her pop music is happy and hopeful, but it started off being just the kind of stuck in the trenches of trying to figure out how can I feel good enough and get the things that I want. Then to close it out with the queen herself, Japanese Breakfast. Her latest album for Melancholy Brunettes and Sad Women really embodies this idea that you could have everything, you know, be a famous musician, be an amazing writer and win all these awards and have like this kind of almost perfect life, but still feel that hollowness and that anxiety. And that's what Picture Window is a lot about. It's that anxiety that you feel that you can't quite shake. All these songs, though, are very upbeat and are very fun to listen to. It's just their content is a little bit sad. Let's get into it. This is Nobody from Mitski on TMD. Thanks for joining me.

To it with some new music from Metric. Their new record, Romanticizing the Dive, is out now. I have their song, Victim of Luck, and they are going to be playing down in D.C. at the Anthem on August 1st. Thank you for joining me. Make sure you stay tuned because at noon we are doing a live lunch with Arlo Parks in Annapolis at Ramshead on stage. I'm so excited to share in this moment with you. I've already got it pulled up on my computer, the live stream, and I'm putting stuff in the chat. So if you're not able to be at Ramshead on stage, you can still watch it with me on YouTube and say hi to me in the chat. All right, back to the music. Metric, Victim of Luck on TMD.

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8: 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You, my friends, are live on the air at 89.7 WTMD. And we have got such a treat for you today here at Ramshead On Stage. A huge word of thanks to Ramshead Organization for lending us this beautiful facility for our live lunch today. Also, a big word of thanks to Vision Specialists of Annapolis for sponsoring this event. I'm Alex Courtright, 89.7 WTMD. And you know what? Let's get into it. This album is gorgeous. Ambiguous Desire, it's out now. It's Arlo's third collection. She will be back in the region performing at the Howard Theater August 29th. Don't miss it. Put it on the calendar. But right now, we're here for the music. So please, a warm Annapolis, a warm Maryland welcome for the one and only Arlo Parks.

0: People are really excited to dance, so I gotta up my game a little bit with my set. I think we're playing the same old set that I've played, but just letting you know, people are really hyped to dance up. It should be a lot of fun.
1: I feel like every night out, kind of just chasing that feeling again. And sometimes it happens, but you can't really plan for it.
2: I'm here for you if you want to talk about it, but also here for you if you don't want to talk about it. 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And yeah, sending you lots of love and thinking of you.

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1: Thank you.
0: It's a live lunch presentation from Ramshead on stage this afternoon on WTMD. I'm Alex Courtright, and what a beautiful album, Ambiguous Desire. That line, we just heard a couple of songs from it, Heaven and Jetta. Jetta, I've been thinking about the way I try the night on. It's so suggestive. It's, for me, it's also kind of a key to this collection of songs because it is, in my ears, a late night gathering in pursuit of connection, joy, and occasionally stumbling into heartbreak.
1: Yeah, exactly. I think for me, it's about, you know, finding yourself and falling in love with yourself and kind of finding a sense of self-acceptance, but also a sense of belonging and community. Well, firstly, thank you so much for being here and listening. I think for me, you know, those nocturnal spaces have been spaces of like true openness and freedom. And I think I've really found myself in those spaces.
0: It's like an intentional shift, a desire to occupy that liminal space between gloaming and dawn, where things are a little hazy, and maybe it's an attempt to center oneself. Is that fair?
1: Definitely. And I think in those moments, you know, our guard is down and there is a sense of being, you know, in this really porous mode where you're often more honest with yourself and the people around you. And I think you can feel that in the lyrics and in the kind of quite direct but still poetic approach that I have had to the storytelling.
0: So Heaven, from what I understand, is one of the first songs you began writing for this, your third collection, Ambiguous Desire. For me, that almost feels like a kind of skeleton key, sort of a secret way in. You get that, and then the songs on the album begin to reveal themselves differently.
1: Definitely. I think every record has a door that, you know, you find. And for me, it was actually Heaven, Senses, and Blue Disco, which we'll play next, that all came over the course of a week. And that kind of provided the blueprint for, you know, the sonic identity, but also, you know, the themes and the subject matter. And I feel really proud of those songs, particularly.
0: I mean, you're 25 years old now.
1: Yes.
0: And most of your adult life has been the experience in measure of success in the music industry. And I know that that brings a lot of pressure, a lot of expectation. And I think maybe you found a way by connecting with your friends and doing a lot of clubbing in places like New York and LA and London. You know, I'm wondering, there's something you said which I found really amusing. You said it's kind of a delayed adolescence.
1: Yeah, I think it is in a way, because I started doing all of this when I was 17, fresh out of school. And after, you know, touring my second record, I wanted to have the time to really be spontaneous and just live and throw myself into these worlds. And I think you can really hear it in the music that I'm kind of at my most happy and confident now.
0: Yeah. You and I spoke 5 years ago, the spring of 2021, and at the time you had just been nominated for a Brit Award, which you won. The Mercury Prize nomination was to come, which you won. Yeah. And, you know, success was in its first big blush for you. And you told me at the time that really for you, writing came first, followed later by music. And you discovered some journals of yours when you were all of 7 or 8 years old. You'd written stories about magic crystals and running away to Australia and that kind of thing, which I found so charming. And obviously writing is hugely important. Congratulations on the book of poetry that came out a couple of years ago as well. Yeah. You also said that later on writing became a way to process the world, the way to process life. Do you still feel that way?
1: Definitely. I feel like music is my place to put things and things that, you know, can be difficult to say out loud sometimes. And, you know, above all, I'm a music lover. I'm a fan of music. And listening to music has changed my life and made me feel seen in so many ways. So I guess I try and do the same for others, hopefully.
0: So number one UK independent album. Well done.
1: Thank you.
0: But also, I find this curious and kind of confusing, a number four French metal charting album, too.
1: Really?
0: Seriously.
1: No way. I did not know that.
0: Yeah, yeah.
1: That's news to me.
0: Arlo, it is a pleasure to have you in Annapolis. You are always welcome back, and all the best with the new collection and the tour. We'll see you at the Howard Theater in late August, I do believe. And let's get back to music, yeah?
1: Let's do it.
0: Arlo Parks, ladies and gentlemen.

Thank you so much, everyone, for being here, and thank you for having me. We've had a wonderful time in Annapolis, and hope to see you guys at the show. This last song is called Floette.

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0: Ladies and gentlemen, Arlo Parks. Just beautiful. I'm Alex. Thank you so much for joining us here today at Ramsed. Thanks to Ramsed Onstage for, hosting us today and making this possible. Also, Vision Specialists of Annapolis, thank you for your kind sponsorship. And we do have another live lunch coming up. I hope you got passes already for Cassius Culpepper next Tuesday. But we have more to come, and I just wanted to say thank you for your support of WTMD and Baltimore Public Media. Like I said before, we can't do it without you. So you have a wonderful afternoon, and we'll see you again real soon. Izzy, back to you.
1: 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That was our live lunch with Arlo Parks live at Ramshead on stage in Annapolis. We'll be back to some music here on TMD. But yes, we have our next live lunch next week with Cassius Culpepper. It's going to be a great one. Next here on TMD, new music from Failure and Haley Williams. Join me. We've got a few more hours together before Rob Tim takes over. And thanks for joining me in the chat for that live lunch. It was so much fun. 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

0: In the middle of it, from His Golden Messenger's latest album, I'm People, that's out now. We also heard music from The Five Stair Steps with Oh Child. His Golden Messenger out of Durham coming to DC on November 7th at the 9:30 Club. I'm Izzy Bavis, and last hour we heard a live lunch with Arlo Parks. It was so amazing, and I had a lot of fun commenting in the chat, so thank you to everyone who hung out with me there. Next on WTMD, Old 97s with Every Night is Friday Night Without You, and then I have a new one from Water Baby, so stay tuned. 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

Water Baby, Memory Be a Blade. That is the title track from her new album that is out now. I really love that one. And Beck and Call, which is another one off that record, is something I spin all the time. I'm Izzy Bavis. Thank you for being with me this afternoon. Music from Waterboys and Old 97s also in that set. And next here is Spoon with The Underdog. And then I have a live in studio session of Bourne's, a track that they recorded here at the TMD Studios. So stay tuned for that. And thank you to everyone again who joined us for the Arlo Parks live lunch. It was so much fun. I was here at the stage, but I was tuning in and watching the live stream on YouTube and having a lot of fun commenting in the chat. So thank you. Here's Spoon with The Underdog on TMD.

0: listening to a live in-studio session with Bourne's done at the WTMD studios. We just did one last hour with Arlo Parks at Ram's Head on Stage in Annapolis. It was phenomenal, and if you got to be there, I am so jealous. Stay with me because next year, diving into some local shows this week in Baltimore, and then back into the music with some music from Trey Burt and new music from the Black Keys. All that on TMD.
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0: 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Now, let's take a look at some local events happening right here in Baltimore City. Tonight, Wolf Eyes, Mold Omen, and Comfort Link are playing at Autobar, and then at Bogus Gallery, formerly the Copycat Building, Good Flying Birds, Music Mouse, Smashing Times, and Janitors playing a show. On Thursday, No Knock, Cataclysmic, and Soul Purpose are playing at 3210 Pulaski Highway, and then at Current Space, Garden Hours is happening. Friday, 7 Seconds, Mouthpiece, Rule Them All, and Grudge will be at Metro, and then Josephine Network, Crime Slugs, and Plurals will be at Watermelon Room. Saturday is Girls Rule Night at Autobar, and downstairs at Autobar, it's Homefront, Bootlicker, War Games, and Loose Leash playing a show. Sunday, Bella Hayes and Pangelica will be at Fad and Sonnen, and then Keith Washington is playing at Keystone Corner. That's a roundup of local events happening right here in Baltimore City. Let's get back into the music with Trey Burt and Traffic Fiction.

Devo with Whippets. That song is actually really popular online on the internet right now. I'm Izzy Bavis. 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The Black Keys, we heard a new song from their latest album, Peaches, that came out last week. The track was You Got to Lose. Next year, The Flaming Lips with Yoshimi battles the Pink Robots Part 1. Let's get into it on TMD.

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0: A new single from Beck with Ride Lonesome on 89.7 WTMD. No album announced quite yet, but he did announce a tour, and he'll be in D.C. playing at the Anthem on October 25th. I'm Izzy Bavis, and next here on WTMD is Natalie Pratt with Short Court Style, a new one from The Strokes' upcoming album, Reality Awaits. And then if you stay tuned at 2:30, diving into music to spread joy and sunlight. That's here this hour on WTMD. Next hour, we've got Rob Tim. Stick around.
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The Strokes on 89.7 WTMZ. Going Shopping is off their upcoming album, Reality Awaits. That's officially out June 26th. They've been teasing new songs from the record in their live performances. And their next live performance in the DMV will be at Merriweather Post Pavilion on June 27th. I'm Izzy Bavis, and let's get back into the music with The Doors. Local music headed our way from Bella Hayes. I absolutely love her new album, Laid Back Girl, so that's definitely one to take note of. But here's The Doors on TMD.

0: Something new, something local, something just for you on 89.7 WTMD. Bella Hayes with P.S. off her new album, Laid Back Girl. That's out now. And her next show is this Sunday at Fat and Sonnen alongside Pangelica. I'm Izzy Bavis. Stay with me because next here is the Sunshine segment.
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0: 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First up, we have Matt and Kim spreading daylight. This is kind of like you're waking up and there's sun and you're going to have a good day. But then things take a turn for the worse. The person you wanted to hang out with isn't free and you get a little gloomy. That's when Bill Withers comes in with Ain't No Sunshine. But James Bay and Jon Batiste cheer you right up with a surprise party with sunshine in the room, a burst of color. Let's get into the sunshine segment on this kind of, you know, rainy and foggy afternoon with the sunshine segment kicking it off, Matt and Kim.

That was the Sunshine segment on 89.7 WTMD. That was James Bay and John Batiste bringing sunshine to the room with their song Sunshine in the Room. Bill Withers and Matt and Kim also in that set. Now it's time for some new and local music out of Baltimore. It is Icarus Phoenix with their new single from their upcoming release. The song is Boiled Peanuts Misheard featuring Chasing Mice. It's new music on TMD.

0: Josh Ritter, You Won't Dig My Grave on 89.7 WTMD. A favorite of mine in that set from the Shins was New Slang and Icarus Phoenix at the top with new music, Boiled Peanuts, Misheard. I'm Izzy Bavis, and next here is Cassius Culpepper, Man of His Word, off of his debut album, Act One. Now, Cassius Culpepper joined us for our first Thursday last summer and is joining us for a live lunch in Columbia, Maryland at the Collective Encore. And that is next week. So that is very exciting. If you got tickets to that, I am very.
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0: 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We get into some hardcore and punk music across the globe. And I'm always looking for more recommendations and suggestions, so please send them my way. Back to the music in a short bit. Until tomorrow, stay tuned, stay tapped, and stay wonderful, Baltimore. I'll see you soon. 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

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They're having a party, but it's a casual party, making it well-suited for the WTMD environment. Before Band of Horses, it was the only ones with another girl, another planet. Spoiler alert, the other girl is heroin. Hello to everybody I just saw in Annapolis at Ram's Head on stage for our live lunch with Arlo Parks, which was really, really enjoyable. I hope that you were there, or if you weren't, that you managed to catch it on the radio. Well, we've got What Happened coming up in about 11 minutes, but first, some of the latest output from U2. This is Song of the Future on TMD.

from Reykjavik, Iceland. It is of Monsters and Men with Ordinary Creature on TMD. From the very south of England, we had Wonder Horse and The Rope, and started things off with you too in that set. I'm Rob Tim, and give me just a few seconds, and we'll be back with What Happened on TMD. 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The Good Samaritan Law protects anyone witnessing or experiencing a drug or alcohol overdose if they call 911, as they cannot be legally arrested or prosecuted for drug use or simple possession. More at stopoverdose.maryland.gov or by phone at 988. 89.7 TMD. Good afternoon. I'm Rob Tim. Welcome to What Happened? Our look at this day in music history, starting with a happy birthday to John Flansburgh of They Might Be Giants, born in Lincoln, Massachusetts on this day in 1960. In 1963, the Ronettes signed a five-year personal services contract with Phil Spector, giving him complete control of their recordings in return for a $15,000 cash advance and royalties of about 3% on record sales. Spector reaped huge profits. The group claimed they were never even paid the royalties and spent decades battling them in court. In 2001, a judge did force Spector to pay them $3 million. In 69, Jamaican ska trombonist Don Drummond of the Skatalites died at the age of 37 in Bellevue Asylum in Kingston, Jamaica, where he was institutionalized after allegedly murdering his girlfriend in 1965. Don's official cause of death was natural causes, but plenty of theories arose suggesting he was murdered either by gangsters or the government, who were nervous about activism in the Kingston music scene. In 2000, local Hoosier boy John Mellencamp was given an honorary doctorate of music by Indiana University. On an 80-degree day, commencement speaker Mellencamp ripped off his academic gown as he approached the lectern. In 2003, following Dixie chick Natalie Maine's comments opposing President George W. Bush and the war in Iraq, a Colorado radio station suspended two of its DJs for daring to play a Dixie chick song. And in 2005, Starbucks banned the sale of Bruce Springsteen's new album, Devils in Dust, over concerns about its adult content, specifically the track Reno, which is about a visit to a prostitute. In 2015, British-Jamaican singer and songwriter Errol Brown, best known as the frontman of Hot Chocolate, died of liver cancer at his home in the Bahamas. And let's remember what happened on this day in 1994. Pearl Jam filed charges through the Department of Justice against Ticketmaster in federal court, claiming monopolistic practices on the part of the ticketing agency. The band did not want to charge more than $18.50 for tickets at the time, with service fees of no more than $1.80, so about 10%. Ticketmaster balked, saying they needed at least $2 in fees to cover their costs. Pearl Jam canceled their summer tour as the case continued. They then tried to play venues that didn't use Ticketmaster, which was impossible, as Ticketmaster had exclusive contracts with almost every major venue in America. Reflecting on all of this a few years ago, Eddie Vedder said, "The way I feel about it is, we got to see up close how things work in this country. We got to be crushed by a huge corporate giant right up close. It didn't kill us, but it was quite an experience." I covered the congressional hearing that ensued a few months later, and it was fascinating. In my opinion, the band was absolutely correct about Ticketmaster's monopolistic practices those 31 years ago. We can't argue that things have gotten better for consumers. That $2 that Ticketmaster wanted in 94, adjusted for inflation, your service charge today would be a whopping $4.46. That's what happened, or maybe didn't, on TMD.

0: some potentially highly relatable new music from They Might Be Giants, John and John, including John Flansburgh, who is celebrating his birthday today. And before that, Everyone's a Winner by Hot Chocolate. It was 11 years ago today that we lost singer and songwriter Errol Brown, the frontman for Hot Chocolate, who were, they were significantly bigger in the UK and Europe than they ever were here in the States. Rob Tim with you here on TMD. Up ahead, everything from new music from Lucy Dacus to old music from R.E.M. to really old music from Etta James to local music. 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

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New music from Lucy Dacus, Planting Tomatoes. Last week I played that and I said, well, I think maybe it might be okay to plant your tomatoes now. It's a little early, but I think you might be okay. And then that night, it got wicked cold. I'm sorry if you lost your tomatoes. It's just another example of why you should never listen to my advice. Except for this one. You should listen to this song from Etta James on TMD.

89.7 TMD Machines is the song from Happy Landing out of Oxford, Mississippi on TMD. Before that, their neighbors to the east from Athens, Georgia, REM. Going back to the very beginnings for them with Radio Free Europe. It's Rob Tim with you here on TMD, and you say you want a revolution? World Party's up for it.

0: Baltimore music from Nina Gala on TMD Imprint, a single she released this past fall. And World Party gave us Private Revolution. I'm Rob Tim, and the music that I've got sitting right here, designed just for you, includes, yet is not limited to, I've got some Billy Strings, and a little Chaparral, and Freak Slug. I think we'll do the Freak Slug first. That's next on TMD.
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0: 89.7 TMD, that's Buffalo Traffic Jam with Fool's Gold. I'm Rob Tim. And before Buffalo Traffic Jam, we started the hour with Billy Strings and Gild the Lily. And his upcoming tour is mostly all sold out, which is fine, except that his two Baltimore shows at Halloween are also sold out. And that will make many, many people sad, as they are just a hoot and a half of an event. When we return in just a few moments, I've got new stuff from Squeeze, and we'll hear from Guster next on TMD.
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all night just to meet me in the morning. And I thought it was strange, you said everything changed. You felt as if you just woke up.

0: 89.7 TMD. That's new music from Squeeze. Why don't you? Squeeze is going out on the road in support of their new album, Trixies, and they're bringing guests. So when they play at Wolf Trap on September 3rd, Adam Ant and Haircut 100 will be along for the ride. What do you say we check in with those fine gentlemen in the Q, NRBQ on TMD?
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0: Baltimore music by Little Lungs on TMD. The song is Dragon Fruit. And you will find that on The Heat, a 7-track EP that they released just this spring. Music from The War on Drugs before that with Pain. And we also heard from the New Rhythm and Blues Quartet with Get Rhythm. I'm Rob Tim on TMD. JD McPherson, Fulton Lights, The Clash, and White Denim up ahead on TMD.
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McPherson and Sunshine Getaway on 89.7 TMD. White Denim also gave us Pretty Green. Good afternoon, it's Rob Tim, and I've got some more Baltimore music for you right now. It's a single that Fulton Lights released a couple or 3 weeks ago called Best World. 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

from the Sandinista album. It's Clash on TMD with Charlie Don't Surf. That, of course, is why Charlie is a sad person. We also had music by Winter with Just Like a Flower, ironically, because winter is not when you see flowers. I'm Rob Tim. We're moving our way up. We also had music by Winter with Just Like a Flower, ironically, because winter is not when you see flowers. I'm Rob Tim. We're

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7: 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Welcome to the 5 o'clock Shadow, that thing where we play a cover song and then maybe the original or maybe some other song associated with the original, if that makes sense. And it rarely does. Our original song today was written in 1974 by the frontman of a power pop band from Cleveland whose fellow musician fans are legion, and they span from Ringo Starr to Courtney Love. And John Lennon was also a big fan, and though uncredited, he is said to have assisted with the production of this song. We know he was in the studio when they recorded it. Our cover artists today hail from the suburbs of Boston, where they met in high school, though they did not form the band until later after accidentally moving to the same apartment building in Brooklyn. They have released at least 4 albums of music for children, and their 27th studio album was released just about 2 weeks ago. So, let us now cast the 5 o'clock shadow on TMD.

89.7 TMD performing the Raspberries song Overnight Sensation, parenthetically hit record. That is They Might Be Giants on TMD off of their new album, The World Is to Dig. Now, despite Raspberries frontman Eric Carmen's perfectly stated desire for a number one hit, this thing peaked at number 18. And the Raspberries broke up a year later. I would like to play now another great Raspberries tune that they released 2 years earlier, and it went two slots higher on the chart as well. The Raspberries, my friends.

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Neil Young. Everybody knows this is Nowhere. What are you kidding? Music by Camp back there as well. I'm Rob Tim, and this is music by Daniel Donato. Dance in the Desert with TMD.

Now, see, if your date wants to meet you at the cemetery gates, take that as sort of like a red flag that they might be just a little too twee, as the English might say. The Smiths on TMD with Cemetery Gates and music from Arctic Monkeys. This one's called Opening Night. It's TMD.

0: Rat Boys on TMD with Penny in the Lake. And before Rat Boys, it was Chicano Batman. Rob Tim with you here. And we got problems on the Beltway that we need to talk about, children. And it's all centered around Security Boulevard. It affects both the inner and outer loops. Okay, so we had an accident on the outer loop at Security Boulevard that blocked the right lane. Three vehicles involved. They kind of dealt with that, and then we got immediately another accident involving a tractor trailer that is blocking the right center lane of the outer loop just before Security Boulevard. Traffic's jammed back solid to Greenspring Avenue, so expect a 30-minute plus delay. This is also impacting, it looks like, the inner loop, so you've got stop and go there from 95 up to Security Boulevard. That's about a 22-minute delay. Further delays on the inner loop with stop-and-go volume between Charles Street and Harford Road. Over at the tunnels, about a 17-minute backup northbound at the Fort McHenry and 19 minutes northbound at the Harbor Tunnel. Music by The Neighborhood is yours next on TMD.
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I'd miss the birds. I already miss the birds. There are not enough birds. There are not as many birds as there used to be. I'm telling you. Nor are there as many bugs. Not that I'm saying that these two things are related, except they totally are, and that's my official position. This is Robin Hitchcock and the Egyptians on TMD.

0: 89.7 TMD. One of the very few bands named for former Philadelphia 76ers player Luscious Jackson. That's Luscious Jackson on TMD. Also music by Ripe, great band out of Boston with Noise in the Forest, and Robin Hitchcock and the Egyptians with So You Think You're in Love. Rob, Tim with you here, and I've got Jose Gonzalez headed your way next.
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0: Count the Ways is the song by The Last Dinner Party, as opposed to Supper, which is, you know, an important distinction. Sam Fender before that, doing some people watching. I'm Rob Tim, and I've pulled out some Veruca Salt for you. I thought you might enjoy that, and we'll get something off of Kurt Vile's new record and music by the Beths as well, all ahead on TMD. 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

One of the many bands that will be invading Merriweather in September for the All Things Go Festival. Out of New Zealand, it is the Beths with Future Me Hates Me on TMD. Veruca Salt gave us Seether. And I've got new music from Kurt Vile. His forthcoming album is called Philadelphia's Been Good to Me. This is the first single from that record. It's called Chance to Bleed on TMD.

0: Ben Queller from his most recent and most excellent album, Cover the Mirrors, that is Optimistic on 89.7 TMD. And we got some Sam Cooke and Kurt Vile in that set as well. Good evening at this point. Where did this day go? I'm Rob Tim. And we've got some Johnny Blue Skies headed your way and Alt J as well. It's TMD.
1: I don't want a laugh track in the morning. I don't want people yelling at me. I don't like long commercial sets where commercials are screaming at you for attention. I want music. I want stories. I want perspective. I want a good way to kind of ease into my day that complements where I am, as opposed to distracting from it and annoying the hell out of me.
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Chunks of you will sit down to seals, blubber rich in morning. I'll mash you up, yes, I know, so love away, but it's fair to say.

Liz Phair, who clearly believes that discretion is the better part of valor, off of Exiling Guy Bill, It's Never Said on 89.7 TMD, and Tessellate, Alt-J gave us that one. I'm Rob Tim, and this is music from Johnny Blue Skies and the Dark Clouds. 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

Off of Unknown Pleasures, the album that launched a bazillion t-shirts, that is Joy Division. And She's Lost Control on listener-supported 89.7 TMD. I had music by Rocket ahead of that with a song called Another Second Chance. That, my friend, is going to just about wrap up our time together for today. I'm going to take a couple of days off. So we'll meet back here next week. Between now and then, please be well, stay safe, do good deeds, and may God save the Republic. 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
3: Sam Henshaw went through a breakup while he was making his latest album. Literally, the breakup happened, and pretty much immediately, he was in the studio dealing with it and writing about it.
4: It was just really interesting to be able to be like, okay, how do I feel? Let me just put that all into the music. And so there's a ton of music that was, you know, that people probably won't ever hear, because I think it was just allowing me to, like, let it out.
3: The result was his new album called It Could Be Worse. And coming up, he talks about why he named it that.
4: There's just something about it that's kind of funny. I don't know why. When you immediately hear that phrase as well, you automatically know that something's happened, but you know that this person's outlook on it is hopeful.
3: Sam Henshaw talks about how he got through it and the music he made today. I'm Raina Duris. This is World Cafe. Here's a breakup song that is also kind of a makeup song. Takes you through a whole roller coaster of emotions. It's the Jesus and Mary Chain, Sometimes, Always.

This is World Cafe. I'm Raina Duris. Going through a breakup is horrible. And when it's happening, you might just want to hide. Maybe curl up on the couch, have a little cry. Maybe have your best friend come over and make you dinner and give you a hug. But Sam Henshaw didn't have that option. He had to go to work. Sam's new album, It Could Be Worse, was written during and after a painful breakup. And today he talks about what that was like, about how heartbreak shaped the album and how making the album while experiencing heartbreak shaped him. This is Sam Henshaw's second full-length record, but over the years, he's also released several singles and EPs and has toured in support of artists like Chance the Rapper and James Bay. Our conversation is coming up in just a moment, but first, from It Could Be Worse, here's Sam Henshaw with a live performance of Float on World Cafe.

0: Live for World Cafe, Sam Henshaw with Float. It's from his new album, It Could Be Worse. Sam Henshaw is my guest. I'm Raina Duras. Sam, welcome to the World Cafe.
1: Thank you for having me.
0: I'm so happy you're here. Now, in that song, you sound like you are drifting away from somebody, floating away from somebody, and you're not happy about it. Could you tell us about the headspace that you were in when you wrote Float?
1: Yeah. I'd literally gone through a breakup in the middle of working on music. That song was sort of our, it was kind of the beginning of like finding out what the album was going to sound like. And yeah, it was just, I think where I was mentally was just in this headspace of still very heavily in the process of like mourning the end of the relationship and wanting to, you know, the memories are all still fresh at that point. The memories are all still positive. And there's loads of confusion and stuff. And I think just the only thing I did know, the most certain thing I knew within that moment was like, I didn't want to do life on my own without that person. And that was, I think that was kind of where the concept kind of came from. And this idea of like two balloons just sort of separating and one just kind of doing their own thing and you just being there floating on your own.
0: What was it specifically for you about that song that kind of unlocked the direction of the album?
1: Every time you finish a song in the studio, you feel good about it and you're like, oh yeah, this is amazing. Everyone feels happy, blah, blah, blah. But, and I feel like the real test is sort of how much you listen to the song when you're done. And so my producer, Josh, sent it to me as I was about to hop on the plane. And it was all like, probably for 11 hours of that flight, I just kept listening to that song.
0: Really?
1: Yeah. And I was just like, oh, this is it. Like, this is the thing. This is the song that's going to, you know.
0: It's a dangerous place to listen to something emotional on a plane. I feel like there are studies about how being on a plane makes people like cry more.
1: Yes.
0: Get more
1: emotional. Watching films, certain films makes you, and yeah, I don't know if it was like a good thing or a bad thing, but it's probably a good thing because I think it really helped solidify the decision for me. But I was like, yeah, this is what I want my album to not only sound like, but I want it to feel like this from like an emotional perspective.
0: If you're just joining us, my guest today on World Cafe is Sam Henshaw. So you're going through this breakup. It just happened.
1: Yeah.
0: How did songwriting help you through the heartbreak you were feeling?
1: In a lot of ways, because I think I've never had a situation where it's been that immediate. And we made the album in LA. I've never had a situation where I've been out in anywhere working on music and you go through something like that and then you just have to like show up to work the following day. I don't like using the term work, but you know what I mean? You have to show up and like...
0: Yeah, you got to perform. You have to like deliver.
1: Yeah, you got to deliver the following
0: day. You're paying for that studio time.
1: No, exactly. And it's different when you're, you know, when you've gone to another country and you're doing it and you're like, all right, this is on my dime and I'm, you know, I need to create. And so I think I'd never been through anything like that where I had to just show up and still deliver, because I guess with what we do, it's a very emotion. It's like one of those industries that's weirdly emotion based, where like your mood kind of can
0: absolutely
1: And so, but it was just really interesting to be able to be like, okay, how do I feel? Let me just put that all into the music. And so there's a ton of music that was, you know, that people probably won't ever hear because I think it was just allowing me to like let it out. So it was like weird that like that kind of happened and I just sort of was doing therapy but also just still like using the music more as a tool to let all of that go into it. So yeah,
0: you can hear the emotion coming out in these songs, and we're gonna hear you play another one. It's called Closer. Could you talk about working on this song in the studio? That, do you remember that day?
1: Yeah, I actually filmed it. I've got like the whole thing on my VHS camera. That was, I think we had found quite a rhythm at that point in regards to the writing. And I think most people don't know that unless you play the song, you don't realize that the song's just going down a key every time.
0: Okay.
1: Yeah. Yeah. So it's just literally transposing down. It's just going down the whole time. And that was just so cool to me. It went almost beyond just the like relationship as well. It was, you know, about friendships that may have like come and gone, or, you know, relationships with a parent or loved one or whatever. But I just loved the idea of, you know, it could have been food. Do you know what I mean? It's like, I just love the idea of, you know, that conversation that you have with yourself, and you're just saying, oh, I wish things were different. Yeah. I wish that I could, you know, I wish that if all these circumstances hadn't, you know, happened and all these things hadn't happened, maybe there's a chance we'd still be closer. Maybe there's a chance we'd still, you know, be in each other's lives.
0: Yeah.
1: And I just think that's really interesting.
0: Yeah.
1: Yeah.
0: This is Closer, live from Sam Henshaw on World Cafe.

0: Recorded live for World Cafe. That was Closer from my guest today, Sam Henshaw. I'm Raina Duris. Well, I want to talk a bit about finding your voice as finding your voice and finding your direction, continuing to do that as a songwriter. You had a lot of success very early in your career. You toured with Chance the Rapper, with James Bay, worked with Pharrell really early on. When you get that kind of attention right at the beginning or near the beginning, what kind of pressure do you feel? Or did you feel pressure?
1: Yeah, I did. Most people on my team know I don't like industry hype. I hate it. Because it doesn't... I weirdly knew that quite early on. I think there was also a small side of it that was also, what's it called? Imposter syndrome to a certain degree. But I think that there is a side of me that just is like, I don't believe in industry hype. I don't think it's a real thing. I think, you know, the people are the ones that tell you whether they love something or not. And they're the ones that, you know, will make or break your career. The fact that I'm 10 years in and I still have a career is a testament to the people. So for me, it was like, it was great and it was cool and it was all shiny and fun and stuff. And especially, I mean, I was what, like 21? I was in my early 20s when a lot of that was happening. So it's probably also the Nigerian in me that has made me go, okay, I take it with like a grain of salt. But it was cool.
0: Yeah,
1: it was cool.
0: For sure.
1: Yeah, it was a cool place to be in, and I won't ever say that none of that stuff hasn't played a part in or shaped where I'm at today. Sure. It was all really important and really helpful stuff. But yeah,
0: but in a way, yeah, like hype can be a distraction from what you're actually there to do.
1: 100%, 100%. I realize that way more now as well. It's like, oh, I just want to make music. I actually don't care much about much other stuff. Do you know what I mean? I like art and I like creating stuff. So yeah.
0: On the topic of distraction, you don't listen to other artists' music while you're making your records.
1: Yeah.
0: Why is that? What's behind that decision?
1: I think you'll find probably more artists do it than not. You just don't want to subconsciously, unconsciously, whatever it is, like take from other people. And you want to be inspired by things, but don't think you want to be influenced by stuff that you hear. So for me, I actually listen way less to music. I watch more films, documentaries and stuff. I just take in other forms of art.
0: What were you watching while you did this one?
1: Rick and Morty.
0: Really?
1: Lots of Rick and Morty, yeah.
0: You could have given me like 10 years to guess and I probably wouldn't have picked that.
1: no, Rick and Morty. I watched a bunch of documentaries, to be fair, as well. I watched the Sly Stone documentary. That was funny because when we made Hair Down, I think everyone had watched it in like everyone that was working on the album had watched it sort of around a similar time. None of us discussed that with each other. And then we kind of go into the room and we just start vibing out. We're making this song. And all of the tiny ideas we're like putting in or inputting you're kind of going, did you watch the Sly documentary? And then we all kind of were like, oh yeah, we watched the Sly documentary. It was amazing. But it was like, I love watching cartoons because it just like takes my mind off.
0: Totally.
1: So I just go home, I unwind, put that on, and then I'll probably watch. Like, I'm really getting way more into film, so I feel like I'll end up watching some like art housey type film or something. And
0: I'm talking to Sam Henshaw on the show today. In a minute, you'll hear a live performance of that song he was talking about, Hair Down, which comes a little later in the album when things start to look a bit brighter. That is next on World Cafe.
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0: Welcome back to World Cafe. I'm Raina Duras. My guest today is Sam Henshaw. He has a new album called It Could Be Worse that he made while going through a breakup. I want to talk about the song Hair Down.
1: Yes.
0: Because it's full of what, I mean, you could maybe call affirmations, reminders that life can be hard, but you can get through it.
1: Yeah.
0: It comes quite a bit later in the album than the other songs we've heard you perform today. Mm-hmm. And I know you think about track sequencing a lot.
1: Yeah.
0: Why did this song fit in the second half?
1: The album does get a bit more positive towards the end as it keeps going. And so for me, I was like, all right, let's give people this and let's just give people something to like scream and sing and chant and like, you know, something that's for people. That's the one song that I will say was for people. But even then, we still wrote it like it's a, you know, for an individual. So, yeah.
0: You said the song is for people. Mm. You can, when you listen to it on the album, you can feel that it would be maybe a really good sing-along moment in one of your shows.
1: Yeah.
0: Before we hear you play it live.
1: Yeah.
0: Tell me how it feels performing this song.
1: It is. It's the sing-along moment in the show. It's also the part of the show I get to rest and not sing.
0: Other people much. Take over.
1: Yeah, because everyone takes over in this day. Yeah, I'm honestly honored because I didn't think, you know, like, I'm not going to sit here and be like, oh, I don't think my album's good. I think it's a good album and I think we made, you know, a great song. But I didn't expect that song to like, you know, be so important for people, and you really see it at the shows. I think the shows have been a really great reflection of people's relationship with the album, and everyone just, you got people just like eyes closed, just vibing, singing it, just really taking it in. And it's a brilliant, brilliant moment in the show.
0: Well, if you're listening at home right now, feel free to sing along. This is Hair Down, Sam Henshaw, live for World Cafe.

0: Performed live by Sam Henshaw. That was Hair Down on World Cafe. I'm Rena Duras, hanging out with Sam Henshaw today. He has a new album called It Could Be Worse. This is the first album where you've been accompanied by live musicians for the whole thing, right?
1: Yeah.
0: Is that right?
1: Yeah.
0: Why did you make that choice?
1: I've always wanted it.
0: Yeah?
1: I've always wanted it. I grew up in a church, and so I was always used to that sound of just people playing. The first few records I ever heard were live albums. I didn't know what a studio album sounded like until way later on.
0: Really?
1: And I was like, this is boring. Like, why is it so, you know, where are the arrangements?
0: Where is everything?
1: Why is it so like quantized and structured and all of that? Where's the crowd? That was the other thing I always found weird was like, whenever I heard the studio albums, you don't hear a crowd in it.
0: That's so interesting that's just how you assumed, like, that's what music is.
1: Yeah, I was like, you hear people singing along and you hear crowds and you hear, you know, people cheering after a song's done and all of that sort of stuff. And so I was like, if the next album doesn't, you know, I think when we had started writing the songs as well, we sort of knew. We this was different actually, because we were writing. Normally I kind of will produce while simultaneously writing. Okay. And this time we just wrote the whole record, picked the songs that we wanted, and then we produced. And that was obviously like such a fun, amazing experience. But yeah, with that, I think we kind of heard, we were like, this needs to be live.
0: Yeah. You also have the gospel choir in there. You mentioned the church.
1: Funny, I'll tell you a funny. No,
0: well, what is it?
1: It's not a gospel choir. It's just me and one other guy.
0: What?
1: Yeah.
0: Really?
1: Yeah, we just stacked up a bunch of vocals, yeah.
0: Wow.
1: Yeah.
0: Okay.
1: Yeah.
0: Well, you did a great job.
1: Yeah, I needed to save money.
0: Fully...
1: Yeah, never. I never get choirs.
0: I guess I should have looked at the credits, but... Yeah, I just like assumed it was like,
1: God. We never get choirs.
0: Well, well done,
1: Thank you, first of all. Thank you.
0: You mentioned the church a few minutes ago. Mm. I'm curious what your relationship is with that sound of the choir.
1: You know what? It's the same way I feel about hearing a crowd sing. There's something about unison and about, it's almost like that's the one moment when people are actually just unified in doing something. And it's the most beautiful sound ever. Like, and even if there's someone that's like pitchy, there's still so many other people that hold it together that it's still such a beautiful sound. And I just, I don't know. There's just something really, really beautiful about that for me. It's probably not even necessarily like choirs and harmonies, it's just groups of people singing together that really, really hits me.
0: On World Cafe, my guest is Sam Henshaw. His new album is called It Could Be Worse. You have the phrase, it could be worse, tattooed on your hand.
1: I do,
0: And that is something that people say, you know, when they're kind of trying to see the bright side of things.
1: Yeah.
0: What does that phrase mean for you?
1: There's just something about it that's kind of funny. I don't know why. There's something about it. I think when you immediately hear that phrase as well, you automatically know that something's happened, but you know that this person's outlook on it is hopeful. Do you know what I mean? It's like, I remember when I was coming out with the title for the album, there were just so many things about hearing that one phrase that like, it's quite explanatory when you just hear that phrase. It's like, okay, this is a hopeful person. They've gone through something. They are, you know, they can see the brighter side of things. It makes you curious as to what could have happened to make them say that. But yeah, for me, I think a bunch of us that worked on the album, we actually got this tattooed on us in, you know, wherever, various places I got on my hand. But there was just something about that term. And also even like during working on the record, my mum lost her mum. Mm. My grandma passed and she had lost, you know, I can get deep into it, I won't. But we lost so many other family members after, like, very shortly after that. And just the way that my mum handled that, and that amount of loss, her energy and her vibe the entire time was just always, it could be worse. You know, she never said those words verbatim, but it was like, it was always just a hopefulness. It was always, you know, comforting us, you know, yeah. I mean, through, you know, through those moments and stuff. And yeah, it was just beautiful. And I think, yeah, to some degree, it's dedicated to my mom. Yeah. I think, yeah.
0: My guest today is Sam Henshaw, World Cafe. The next song we're going to hear you play is called Wait Forever. Before we hear it, what can you tell us about this song?
1: Wait Forever, I think it was still in that sort of same space of like yearning. Mm-hmm. Yeah.
0: Well, let's listen. Here is Wait Forever, Sam Henshaw, live for the World Cafe.

0: Sam Henshaw performing Wait Forever live for World Cafe. That song is on his new album, It Could Be Worse. It is out now. Sam Henshaw has been my guest today. It's been such a pleasure talking to you, Sam. Thank you.
1: Thank you. It's been amazing.
0: I'm Raina Duras. Back in a moment with more World Cafe.
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